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0: 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This is Dave Grohl from the Foo Fighters.
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